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14: When it comes to the myriad reasons people don't get enough exercise, psychologist Diana Hill has heard them all. She's the author of a new book with a great title, I Know I Should Exercise, But. On a recent episode of my podcast, Chasing Life, Hill told me the number one reason people don't exercise is because they don't feel like they have enough time. She told us that she encourages people she works with to shift from an either-or mindset to a both-and mindset. Hill herself uses time at her son's baseball game to walk around the field cheering him on instead of sitting on the sidelines. She also recommends setting up your space at home, at work, in the car to facilitate movement. So every night before I go to bed, I lay out my workout clothes next to my bathroom sink so they are waiting there for me as a good reminder. I'm Dr. Sanjay Gupta, helping you live a better life.
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0: will be at Levi Stadium. You could be there if you beat the clock.
1: Oh, my gosh. I'm so nervous.
0: Okay, I wouldn't be nervous. You're a big Usher fan, right?
1: Yeah.
0: Okay, well, we're going to put that to the test. I need five Usher songs. Five Usher songs in 10 seconds, and your clock starts now.
1: Burn, you remind me, my boo. You don't have to call. Yeah.
0: You're a winner!

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2: Here we go, here we go. I love that someone just reached out to me on TikTok and said, yo, where's my Battle of the Rosas? 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It's the biggest novela ever. 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And that's what makes it even better. The biggest novela to ever hit the FM radio dial is next. 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
1: Okay, Wynn, if you still listen to the radio, that means you probably listen to the radio for some time. Mm-hmm. And there is a ton of radio shows across the entire country that do this bit. It's basically a war of roses. Mm-hmm. And the entire concept is to try and catch cheaters, right? Try and catch your partner cheating. I'm at a point now where in 2026, I know if someone called me and offered me flowers, I would not accept them because I'm like, hey, man.
0: You're trying to catch me up.
1: I've heard the bit.
2: Yeah.
1: But I was like, bro, what if we like did our own version of it and we just like dragged it out and made it the most ultimate toxic novella anyone's ever heard?
0: Very dramatic.
1: Yeah, yeah, yeah. So we've done this and we've themed it as our own. It is called Battle of the Rosa. All right, so today's situation, basically, we have a listener, wink, that is feeling some type of way because she thinks her man is cheating. Are we ready for this?
0: Yeah. Yeah.
1: All right,
0: yeah.
1: Let me get in character.
2: My God.
1: Welcome to Battle of the Rosas. On the phone, we have Hortensia.
3: Yes, I'm here.
1: Hortensia, tell us why we're all here today.
3: My boyfriend thinks I'm stupid.
1: Ay, the deadliest accusation.
4: Qué lástima.
1: So what happened?
3: My phone was dead and I asked to use his and he got all weird.
4: Quítate la ropa.
3: But wait, there's more.
1: Ay! What happened?
3: I saw a message pop up. And it said, I'm on my way with a kiss emoji.
1: Aye! What name did it say? Maybe Uber Eats?
3: No, it said Isabella.
1: Aye! So what happened when you asked him who Isabella was?
3: He said, you're overthinking.
1: The national anthem of guilty men everywhere.
4: Ay, mentiroso.
1: This sounds like gaslighting premium on Lady. Okay, so you want us to call him, right?
3: Si, I want you to say Uber Eats is outside and where he wants the delivery.
1: Ooh, a trap so evil, even the devil took notes. Okay, so today is going to be different. We're not going to send Rosas, we're going to Uber Eats. What is your boyfriend's name, mija?
3: Gustavo.
1: Ay,
4: hey, si
1: sounds
4: se,
1: handsome.
4: Oh, yeah, si se puede.
1: We'll call Gustavo next on Battle of the Rosas.

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2: Woo! Ladies and gentlemen, we are back with radio's biggest novella ever. This is not a war of any roses. This is Battle of the Rosas. We have Hortensia on the line. Are you still there? Okay, so we're prepared to call your boyfriend Gustavo. Now, you two don't live together, correct?
3: Correct.
2: Okay, so we're going to tell him that we're Uber Eats with a food delivery and see where he wants it dropped off, correct? And you think that the girl you saw texting him, Isabella, will be at his house?
3: I think so.
2: That's better than no, right? Okay, we have his number. Let's call Gustavo.
4: Hola.
2: Hello, I'm looking for Gustavo.
4: I am Gustavo, porque me gusta.
2: Firme, this is Uber Eats, and we're outside. Where would you like the delivery?
4: Just bring it upstairs. My girlfriend Isabella, she will answer the door.
2: Ay! Gustavo, I'm so sorry to tell you. Hortensia's on the line.
3: How could you?
4: Hortensia?
3: You told me not to overthink.
4: So why did you? It didn't mean anything.
3: Then why did you hide it?
4: I didn't want to hurt you.
3: You just didn't want to get caught. Congratulations, you're single. And just so you know, I'm pregnant.
2: Gustavo lost his girlfriend, probably his side piece, and probably his appetite. Because in Battle of the Rosas, privacy is earned, secrecy is guilt, and Uber Eats is firme. Where's the discount, bro? Apparently, grapefruit before bed can burn fat while you sleep. You can lose 5 pounds in a week. We'll talk all about it next.
5: K-Win. Yeah.
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9: You know, I watched a video the other day about kids getting landlines at home. We haven't had a landline in my house in, I can't even tell you how long. But seeing these parents about my age being teleported back to their own childhoods, a simpler time before screens, was really powerful. And as for the kids, They sat and had conversations with their grandparents without multitasking or being distracted by a screen. I thought this was a great way to have kids stay in touch with family members and friends without getting sucked into the smartphone era too young. Of course, you need other people close by to hop on board as well if this is something that's going to work. Perhaps most important, I realized, these relics can be a great conversation starter with your children. You can talk about what it really means to be connected in this day and age. Things have changed a lot. I'm Dr. Sanjay Gupta, helping you live a better life.
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16: 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Yeah, I'm going to go out, going to get some miles in, so I'm running, and then there's this pickup truck, a huge one, so he hits the gas and guns it, and comes inches from hitting me, the tires screeched, and I yell, WTF, and look at the guy, and he's huge, and thankfully he was reasonable, because I think he would have beat me up.
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0: Little weights in the new year. Grapefruit can be your best friend, apparently. Ooh. It says if you have grapefruit before bed, it burns fat while you sleep, and you can lose 5 pounds in a week.
1: That's cap.
2: Yeah, so this study is coming from the University of Arizona. It tracked participants for 30 days, and people who ate like half a grapefruit 60 minutes before bed dropped the 5 pounds weekly, and they didn't change anything else. It was just this. And apparently it's because grapefruit has something in it that blocks enzymes that create new fat cells. And then it also helps stabilize blood glucose overnight, which prevents 3 a.m. cortisol spikes that destroy muscle.
0: There's no way, though, that you can, like, eat pizza and do whatever all week and then just have a grapefruit at night and be
1: sick. Well, that's what some people think.
3: Grapefruit tastes like puke.
2: Oh, my gosh.
0: Do you guys agree?
2: You're
0: it's the
2: crazy.
0: Most disgusting
2: no,
0: fruit.
2: No,
0: it's
2: so good.
0: I mean,
2: good.
0: It can be bitter depending
1: bitter,
0: on how like, fresh
1: good.
0: It is.
1: Yeah.
0: But
1: that's good.
2: I love grapefruit. Yeah.
1: Matt likes bananas with
0: I
1: the
0: do.
1: Peel on.
0: I bet.
1: There's good fiber.
0: There's a woman that explains the whole happy wife, happy life statement. It's basically the biggest lie in modern dating history.
1: Good.
0: We'll hear it from her mouth next.
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0: Wife, happy life. We always hear this term, but is it real?
1: It's your attitude that drives him away. You got it twisted.
2: Yeah.
1: You think just because you're beautiful, you're the goddess of the universe, and he should just be lucky to breathe your air? Wake up. Beauty is common. Intimacy is a dime a dozen. It's free everywhere.
3: Yeah.
1: If you want to be a prize, you have to offer more than just your body. Because women are so emotional, it don't matter what you did all the way up until the moment she's mad. When she's mad, it don't matter what you did. She'll destroy everything because she didn't get her way in these 5 minutes.
2: Right.
1: Attraction dies where accountability is missing.
0: Holy sh!
4: How does she know this, Serena?
5: I was on her side up until she, like, towards
0: the
5: end.
0: The truth?
5: No, because, I mean, your attitude matters, and I don't think anybody should go into a relationship being like, oh, my sh** don't stink. Like,
4: well, where is this coming from if it's not true?
5: Stop it. Well, I'm talking.
4: I don't know what you're saying.
0: She snapped. I'm going to do her
4: I heard enough from this girl.
5: But I'm just saying, I think it is about your attitude. I don't think anybody should walk into a relationship thinking that they're, like, on this pedestal because you are a team.
4: I think it's terrible. I think
0: what's terrible?
4: The happy wife, happy life.
0: Okay,
4: whatever.
0: So you agree with the woman?
4: Yeah, I agree with her, and I have to agree with her. That's a woman talking, so she must know.
5: God,
4: she knows.
5: Oh, but
0: Serena's a woman talking.
4: I know, but Serena's kind of blindsided sometimes.
5: And this is coming from someone who thinks he's a man.
0: You see? Snap, crackle, pop, what a Rice Krispies.
4: Happy spouse, happy louse.
0: That's not the thing. Coming up next, we'll actually focus on Nicasio, who, I mean, you guys hear how he thinks. You hear how he talks. He's a little, I'm not saying this. Marlon Wayans told him that he thinks he's on the spectrum. That was what Marlon Wayans said. But
4: he's washed.
0: We let Nicasio ask Marlon Wayans 3 random questions, whatever he wanted. We'll share those with you next. On K-Win.

0: K wins.
1: So, I mean, I want to say friend of the show. We've had him on the bunch. We've had him on a bunch recently. It started on Zoom, and then he was in town, so we had him drop by the studio. Marlon Wayans, man. We talked about a lot. Mm-hmm. It was cool because we did this thing where basically we told Nicasio, look, you get three questions. Wherever your brain goes, whatever you want to ask him, do it. The first question was,
2: what do you think would win in a fight between Terry Crews and 50 Cent?
3: I'm going to go with Terry Crews.
1: Terry's a big dude.
3: Terry's big.
2: Even now, he's a little older, though.
3: Yeah, but 50 like a different kind of a buff. 50 buff when he want to be. He'll walk around buff. Like, 50 like...
1: He got buff in the Street Fighter role,
3: like,
1: it looked like,
3: yeah,
1: right?
3: Yeah, like Ricky Hatton. You know what I mean? He buff up and get swollen like sodium, eating frankfurters. And, you know, Terry Crews is always lean, always ripped. Terry Crews look like, you know, one of them turds that you have and you ain't drink water and the turd is like buff.
1: So that was that.
0: It doesn't make sense.
1: Nicasio also asked him the last celebrity that hit on him and very random if he has a chewing gum addiction.
2: Yeah. He did.
1: You can watch the videos right now on his Instagram. It's at DJ Nicasio. Go look at him. It's at DJ Nicasio. Go check that out.
4: Oh my gosh. Show me the money.
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3: Yes.
2: They can spend it on gas, groceries, shoes, or you.

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4: 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I'm going to get some miles in, so I'm running. And then there's this pickup truck, a huge one. So he hits the gas and guns it. And comes inches from hitting me, the tires screeched. And I yell, WTF, and look at the guy, and he's huge. And thankfully, he was reasonable because I think he would have beat me up.
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0: So what do you do when family disrespects you? Do you let it slide because they're family? Do you check that? We have a situation with a listener by the name of Cheryl, and she feels that she was disrespected by a cousin. Mm-hmm. Is that close enough to start something? I mean, I feel like we got to know exactly what happened, so we're going to have Serena read the DM next. We'll break it all down. 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
2: Getting disrespected by anybody, obviously, I don't want to say hurts, but sometimes it's okay to say hurts.
1: Yeah, it doesn't matter.
2: Be in our feelings. Uh-huh. We don't like disrespect. It doesn't matter who it's from. And I feel like if it's from family, it probably hits a little different, right? A little deeper. Mm. Our listener Cheryl reached out, and she thinks that she was disrespected by her cousin. We're going to have Serena read the DM that Cheryl sent, and then we'll kind of share our thoughts on it. We'll go to you for your opinion. Serena, please read the DM from Cheryl.
3: So back in December, I bought my niece this really nice gift for Christmas. It was something that she had been begging for, and honestly, it wasn't cheap. Fast forward to now, my daughter just had her birthday party this weekend. My cousin shows up with a wrapped gift, and when my daughter opens it, I instantly realize it's the exact thing I bought her daughter for Christmas. I felt some type of way because if your daughter didn't want it or use it, okay, but why re-gift it back to my child? It almost felt lazy or disrespectful. My sister says I'm being dramatic and that once you give a gift away, people can do whatever they want with it. I want to tell my cousin something. What do you guys think?
2: I mean, what are you going to say?
1: You missed your opportunity.
2: Whoever got the new gift, right? Who was it again that got the new one?
1: Her daughter.
2: Yeah, yeah, yeah. If she likes it, then it's a win.
3: Yeah.
2: I would just take the credit for it. Be like, you know, I bought that, right? Yeah. Right?
3: Yeah, I think it's petty. I don't think you need to say anything. And like me and my husband, we regift gifts, but we've told the family, like our son doesn't really play with toys. Like don't buy him toys, like, because it's going to go to waste. And I think they think that maybe we're just saying that, but he really doesn't play with these things. So they just stay in our closet and we end up donating it or like regifting it for birthday parties.
2: Yeah. Nicasio, what's it sound like to you?
4: I think it's crazy. I mean, I never understood why people like get mad at like what they do with the gift. Like if I gave something to Matt, he's going to be like, oh, you know, he'll give it to someone else. Like, I don't care. Like I gifted him and he can do whatever he wants.
1: You gave me so much crap when I regifted the gift card you gave me.
2: That's why
4: But you can't do it back to me.
1: No, I didn't do it back to you. Give it to someone else. You're like, well, I bought it for you. I was like, but you're still saving me money. So what's the difference?
4: I guess you're right.
1: Thank you.
2: Oh, I don't know. I don't know whose side Nicasio is on.
1: Yeah, I
2: have no idea. But we will take it to the phones. We'll get your thoughts on it. Should Cheryl call out her cousin for regifting a gift that she gave? Or just, you know, it is what it is. Let it go. We'll see what you think.

0: listener therapy is on Tino Cochino Radio. It's just us trying to help you out. You got something going down. Cheryl does. She thinks that she was disrespected by her cousin because she bought her niece a really nice gift for Christmas, okay? It was something that she had been begging for, and it wasn't cheap. Fast forward, her daughter just had a birthday party, and her cousin showed up with a wrapped gift. And when the daughter opened it, it was the gift that she gave before.
1: Oh, dang.
0: So what does this sound like? Is this rude? Is it disrespectful? Is she overreacting? What are your thoughts?
2: Yeah, that's. I just feel like people are very dramatic and ungrateful anymore nowadays. And, you know, if it was an expensive gift, and even though she re-gifted it back, I mean, I feel like she should be grateful.
0: What's something that you've re-gifted before?
2: I re-gifted candles. Like, I'm very particular with, like, different scents. And, you know, they have to be from Bath and Body Works. And
3: oh, fancy.
4: But did you use them, though?
0: No, she re-gifted it.
4: Yeah. I know, but you can use a candle and re-gift it, too.
3: What?
4: You can still use a candle and then wait till the wax goes all the way to the middle and then re-gift it.
2: That's not right.
0: Yeah, I don't know what he's talking about. He's the ghettoest person. Yes.
2: You might as well just show up without a gift then.
0: Exactly. Oh, he does that. Yeah, he does that. He did that at Serena's wedding.
4: Hey, yo, chill.
2: Oh, my goodness.
5: Coming up next.
0: NFL legend Terrell Owens speaking out. I guess his business manager or someone super close to him was stealing money. I don't know, man. We're going to talk all about it. This happened to Nick Cannon, too. Everyone's like, what? Super close business people screwing him over, man.
1: Crazy.
0: We'll talk about it next.
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19: Getting your heart broken can be really rough. It'll happen to most of us at some point in our lives. It's not just an emotional experience, it's a physical one too, often described as getting the wind knocked out of you, a knot in your stomach, trouble sleeping. I recently spoke about this with Dr. Yoram Yovel, a psychiatrist and neuroscientist. He was on my podcast, Chasing Life. Now, he told me heartbreak doesn't have to last forever. And while your inclination might be to withdraw, isolate, and shut down, it's often the opposite of what supports healing. One of the things that helps us the most is reconnecting to other people you love. And the reverse is also true, he said. If someone you care about is struggling, don't give up on them. You hold the power to comfort loved ones that are in deep physical or emotional distress. I'm Dr. Sanjay Gupta, helping you live a better life.
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1: 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The tires screeched. And I yell, WTF! And look at the guy, and he's huge. And thankfully, he was reasonable because I think he would have beat me up.
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1: Coming up next.
0: I've seen one of the best scary movies I've ever seen in my life over the weekend. And I went in, I didn't have any expectations because the trailer was kind of But man, we got to talk about this movie. Oh my God, ooh, so good.

0: Yo, what's going on, man? This is Trizzy Drake.
1: What's up? It's your girl Megan Thee Stallion.
2: Yo, what's poppin'? It's Kendrick Lamar right here. Check
3: it out. K1.
4: Ring, ring. Who the f*** is that? It's a 9-1-1 number, so you know it's that.

0: win.
1: All right, so let's talk the scariest movie you've ever seen. I'm going to throw this movie that I saw over the weekend. I'll put it in my top five. It's called Obsession. And it's basically about this kid who's like a hopeless romantic. And he uses this magical one-wish willow to make his crush, like one of his best friends, fall in love with him. The problem is, once she falls in love with him, she becomes obsessed in a way that is so unhealthy and so crazy. Like, there was literally one scene where this one thing happens where I had to, my mind had to tell myself, like, yo, your mouth has been open for too long. Like, my jaw dropped and I had to, like, shut it manually. Like,
2: wow.
1: Like, it's so crazy, that scene. It's one of the most graphic, gruesome scenes I've ever seen in a movie.
3: Bloody.
2: But is it scary, though?
1: Yes. There's jump scares in it that freak you out. The little sounds that you hear, like the...
0: Oh, yeah, the creepy.
1: Those are in there. Oh, my God. Yeah, yeah. The girl's acting, she should win an award. Wow. It's so phenomenal. She turned it off. Everybody. I just don't want to give everything away, but it's dope because it's an independent movie. The director is only 26 years old. It costs less than $1 million to make it, and in the grand opening weekend, they've already made $16 million.
0: Ooh.
1: But I am curious. I want you to think about your scariest movies. What's that one that just creeped you out? And even now when you think about it, you're just like, ugh. Like, do you have one?
3: Most recent, I would think Smile, the first one.
1: I didn't watch the second one.
3: Watch the second one, but it didn't hit like the first one. The first one I thought was just so creepy cringy. Mm-hmm. So I thought that one was Nicasio? A good one.
2: Insidious. And then the other one with the, it's with the doll.
3: Conjuring?
2: Yeah.
1: Oh, okay. Yeah.
0: Weapons would be the latest one.
1: Ooh, that was a great one. That was good.
0: Scary. You didn't like it,
3: Serena? Ending.
1: Yeah, the ending was stupid.
0: I like the ending.
3: It's like they were trying to end it. They're like, oh, let's just do this.
1: This movie, y'all have to go see it, man.
2: Wait, Session. So hold on. Is that movie scarier than all the ones we listed?
1: Yes.
0: What? Insidious?
1: So
0: did
1: good,
0: Insidious?
1: Though. Because this feels almost real. Like, I don't... Oh man. Just go watch it. We'll take it to the phones and see what movie scared Melissa next. Right here...

0: right, we're talking the scariest movie that you have seen recently, or just one that made you say, oh my God, like, they really, like, truly creeped you out. The reason we're talking about this, I went to see, Obsession, right? I went to watch that over the weekend, and I thought it was amazing, and I'm recommending it to everybody. The one thing that I did find weird throughout the movie, it was packed. It was a packed theater. Multiple couples would get up and leave.
1: I wonder if it was too much.
0: No. So what it is, I looked on TikTok, it's a thing. Couples are fighting when they go because the guys are saying things like, oh, this reminds me of you. Oh, you kind of act like this. Because the way she's so obsessed, and I guess the girls are getting offended. So couples are fighting and they're leaving. And then some girls are like, something will happen and they'll be like, oh, that's a good idea. Oh, I should do that to you. And then the guys get mad, so then they leave.
1: Oh,
0: so
1: wow.
0: It's causing fights with couples in the movie. But
1: that's also crazy. I feel like my husband would probably tell me that, but like a joke. And I'd be like, haha, you're dumb. And we would keep watching.
0: That's how you know you're not crazy. Good job. Good job. The ones that get that mad and fight over it, they look crazy. Let's talk to Melissa. What's a scary movie you saw that like truly creeped you out?
2: For me, the last scariest would be Nightmare on Elm Street.
0: Oh, we're going old school.
3: Dang.
2: It's way back when they had the good stuff.
0: Like, when you say good stuff, what do you mean?
2: Meaning just everything, the graphics, the, you know, everything is just so, I don't know, it's just better than the way it is nowadays.
0: I'm gonna be honest. Nightmare on Elm Street was one of those movies that when I was a kid, like, it made me afraid to go to sleep.
3: Yeah, that's crazy.
2: Definitely.
0: Did you like Jason or Leprechaun or any of those?
2: Jason, I did. Leprechaun, I can't say I really recall that one.
0: Oh, wow, you didn't see Leprechaun in the Hood? Nobody saw that.
4: Coming up next.
0: All right, so words that you have been pronouncing wrong your whole life. If you listen to our show daily, we're always correcting each other because we want each other to be better.
1: I pronounce a lot of things wrong.
0: A lot. We'll see if she pronounces these words wrong next, and maybe you too.
5: K-Way.
4: Yeah.
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1: Ready or not?
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0: that you have been pronouncing wrong your whole life. I mean, every single day, Matt is correcting our co-host Serena on something.
1: Oh, my God.
2: This but is true.
0: Do you ever feel like when you're driving home after a long day of corrections, do you ever feel like, I'm smarter now. I learned something today.
2: No, because I feel like Matt does it in a rude way, and it just makes me upset.
1: A rude?
3: I mean,
2: it's like constructive criticism. You see it more kind of like condescending.
1: Yeah, and he's also done it. But I mean, in his defense, you stumbled on it.
0: That was a scary movie. Okay. Words you've been pronouncing wrong your whole life. Give us a few.
3: We all knew this one. Porsche is not Porsche. It's Porsche.
1: Yeah, but no one's saying it that way.
3: This one's going to piss you off, Tino. Confirmation that GIF is really GIF.
0: I saw that. The creator of it said it's GIF. That's stupid.
1: That is so dumb.
2: That is
1: there's,
2: dumb.
1: There's peanut butter GIF. Well,
0: my favorite animal is a giraffe then.
3: Worcestershire sauce.
0: That's how remember you say
1: that? Oh, no. I thought it was Worcestershire.
3: Oh, it is Worcestershire. You guys knew that?
2: Yeah, that's how we said. How did you say it?
3: Worcestershire?
2: Oh, yeah, I don't say it that way.
3: Okay. And then bruschetta is not actually bruschetta.
1: That's bruschetta.
3: It's bruschetta.
1: Yeah.
3: You knew that?
0: Yes.
2: I didn't know that one.
0: Matt's the only uncultured swine.
3: Yes, I got 4 out of 5 and he's wrong.
1: And it's not Matt, it's mate.
0: Okay.
3: In Australia.
0: If you're trying to have a more positive life, right? The rule of three could help you, and we'll break it down for you next.
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0: 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RK win.
1: All right, let's talk the rule of three. It's apparently the key to a more positive life. Serena's going to break this down for us. It's Rocco Chino Radio. What is the rule of three?
2: So anytime something is going wrong, you think of three things that are going right. So for example, if you get a flat tire, you can say, good thing I have a car. Good thing I have a spare tire. Good thing my phone is charged. And you're just helping yourself. Like, why are you laughing?
1: Because I ain't no one thinking that when you're in that situation.
2: But that's why it's telling you should think this way, to change your perspective and maybe be more grateful about
1: everything.
2: Everything
1: is supposed to be perspective,
2: yes,
1: right?
2: Yes.
1: I feel like that's the toughest thing, though, man, to stay positive in a negative situation. Like, especially like that. Like, if you don't want to change the tire, you got to wait on AAA or your insurance or whoever to come figure that out. That
2: sucks. But then
1: you
2: could be like, well, good thing I have AAA.
3: I don't know, man. When you're bending down to change a tire, that you feel your knees pop, so then right there, boom, it was already excused. Like, oh, man, I'm getting old. And then you realize you don't have that much gas in the car. It's like, man.
1: So you're doing the three, but all the negatives.
3: Yes.
1: Another three to make the situation worse.
3: I'm late to my spot.
1: Okay. I don't know if this is good or bad, so we'll talk about it next, and we'll see how we feel about it. There's a man that proposed with 100 pounds of gravel.
2: Yes.
1: I don't even know how or why, but we'll talk about it next.
0: Okay, win.

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1: Serena, talk to me about this man that proposed with 100 pounds of gravel. Why would he do such a thing?
2: So it's 100 pounds. So in this gravel, you have a chance to find sapphires. It's from a mine in Montana. And yeah, so he proposed with this gravel.
1: Montana?
2: And all the family, I guess they sorted through it and they found 43 gem quality stones. And one of them was even 4 carats. And people are divided online saying like, oh, this is romantic. And others are like, you know, absolutely not.
1: Yeah.
2: But I think if you're into it, I think that's like, it is cool.
1: I mean, like I would assume if he's marrying her, wants to marry her, he knows her, knows what she would like and not like. So she probably thought this was super original and unique.
2: Yeah, she probably doesn't like diamonds if that's like what you're going for. And then sapphires are one of my favorite gems.
3: If your husband proposed to you with a gravel, you would not like that.
4: Like a wheelbarrow full of gravel.
2: Come on. That's not my thing, though. I'd be like, yeah. I mean, I would still say yes. I wouldn't hate on it.
1: Here, pick your stone.
2: But I wouldn't hate on it if that's how he proposed. But I'm saying like, if he asked me, would you like me to propose that way? I'd probably be like, no.
3: Well,
2: but
3: he's
2: if
3: not
2: he
3: gonna
2: did
3: ask
2: it that
3: you.
2: Way, then yeah.
1: Did you have a dream proposal?
2: The only things that I wanted, because I didn't even tell him my ring. Like my only two things were yes. I wanted our families to be around, and I wanted it to be a surprise. Like I wanted to have no idea.
1: But what I've always wondered, when people want their family around, what is it that why not have that moment as a special moment between you and the partner and then reveal to the family? What is it that makes you want the family around for that? Genuinely asking.
2: I don't know. I just think we're both close to our families, and I want to share that, you know, that special moment with our families. And even going back to my proposal, like I thought it was beautiful. Like my parents were crying, like my brother was crying. He even gave me a hug and gave me like, you know, it was like a nice little like talk.
3: But it didn't bother you that you looked up and there was power lines with shoes hanging from it?
2: That's not how it went down. Chino Cochino Radio.

0: Con will be at Levi Stadium. You could be there if you beat the clock.
1: Oh, my gosh. I'm so nervous.
0: Okay, I wouldn't be nervous. You're a big Usher fan, right?
1: Yeah.
0: Okay, well, we're going to put that to the test. I need five Usher songs. Five Usher songs in 10 seconds, and your clock starts now.
1: Burn, you remind me, my boo. You don't have to call. Yeah.
0: You're a winner!
1: Oh my God, I'm so excited.
0: That was so quick.

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0: Nicasio. It is game time. Listen, this thing is so easy. Do we give you a question? We follow it with multiple choice answers, and then you pick the right one so we can get you hooked up with a prize. The question today is going to be what?
1: Which celebrity claims they have never in their entire life eaten red meat or pork, saying they don't even know what a burger tastes like? Is it A, Dwayne The Rock Johnson, B, Lil Bow Wow, or C, Lizzo?
0: I've got Alexis on the line, ready to play the game. Tino Cochino Radio, are you smarter than Nicasio? 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
0: Okay, win.

0: Smarter than a Casio. We'll find out if Alexis is. How you doing today?
1: Hi, good.
0: We're going to play this game. It's really easy. Nicasio will give you a question. He'll follow it up with some multiple choice answers, and you just got to pick the right one, okay?
1: Sounds good.
0: Here we go.
2: Which celebrity claims they have never in their entire life eaten red meat or pork, saying they don't even know what a burger tastes like? Is it A, Dwayne The Rock Johnson, B, Lil Bow Wow, or C, Lizzo?
1: A.
2: No, it's not The Rock.
3: The Rock loves some good meat. Yeah, protein.
0: All right, so we have B,
2: Lil Bow Wow, or C, Lizzo.
1: Lizzo.
2: Nah, she loves meat too.
0: Damn.
3: Yeah.
0: All right, so you have one more guess. Do you think it's Lil Bow Wow?
1: B, Bow Wow.
0: There it is.
3: Yeah. It's Bow Wow.
0: And I don't believe that at all.
2: Yeah, he claims.
0: Bow Wow's never had. Get out of here. You've never had a burger.
4: Tina Cochina Radio.
5: Yeah.
0: I don't understand people that are criticizing Drake's album and Chris Brown's album. Like, what do you guys want from these artists?
2: Exactly.
0: I had this realization over the weekend, and I want to share it with you.

0: win.
1: So Chris Brown has a new album out. It's called Brown. And it's, I think, great. I'm not all the way through it. I'm about 7 songs through. But every song I've liked. Even Honey Pack, which is about doing it. But it's good. I've listened to all 3 Drake albums.
2: Oh, wow.
1: And what I like about that is that Drake gave something pretty much for every side of his fan base. There could have still been a little more rappy rap records.
2: Yeah.
1: Like like the Too Hard for the Radio. A few more like that would have been good. But overall, great projects. And what I've learned is that everyone's still just, but it's not like Take Care. Or, but it's not like this album or this album. And
2: the comparison's crazy.
1: Here's the thing. What I've realized is that people, the masses, the audiences, they miss that time in their life when they first heard it. And I don't think that they like who they are now. I think it's an internal thing. Y'all mad at Chris Brown's song or this album. It is so good. Mm-hmm. He's giving you soulful music, which is feel good. He's got the freaky stuff for the fans that like that. Mm-hmm. He's got the radio songs on there.
2: Yeah.
1: And people are like, but it's not old Chris Brown. You're not old you either.
2: That's true.
1: Chris Brown is still flying around stadiums. He's dancing for us. You can't even do a push-up.
3: I said that the album was good, but I just wanted, because it's all about sex, which is fine. But I just wanted him to be more like,
1: the very first song is him like, yo, don't judge me. Just let me live my life, man. Back off of me.
3: That's
1: great. That's not about sex.
3: I'm just saying. But all, like, the Honey Pack's about sex.
2: That's what's in right now. That's what it is. And I'm sure girls love it.
3: But I liked
2: it.
3: But I'm saying, I just wanted more of, like, songs about his soulmate, that type of music.
1: He doesn't have that right now. He doesn't have a soulmate.
3: And that's what I said, that he's singing about his life.
2: What are you saying?
3: I said what I said.
2: Tino, I feel like going back to you, you're right. I feel like it's an insecurity thing. Like, they're afraid of change. Like, the person is afraid of change.
1: A lot of people, when they look into the mirror, they realize that they haven't changed.
2: Oh, damn.
1: And that's the thing. You have these artists that are still giving their all and putting into it, but they've also got their own life. Drake, think about Drake, almost a billionaire. Drake cannot make super relatable music anymore because he does not live the same life as you. Drake doesn't go to Jimmy John's.
2: Freaky fast.
1: Coming up next. NFL legend Terrell Owens speaking out. I guess his business manager or someone super close to him was stealing money. I don't know, man. We're going to talk all about it. This happened to Nick Cannon, too. Everyone's like, what? Super close business people screwing him over, man.
3: Crazy.
1: We'll talk about it next.
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1: All right, Hall of Famer, NFL legend, Terrell Owens, T.O., going through some, I guess, legal drama right now with a former business associate. Serena's got all the info. Tea time, Chino Go Chino Radio. What's happening?
2: So this has been his manager of over 14 years. And I guess back in October is when this all went down. She pays, you know, his monthly expenses. And she sends him, I guess, you know, like an email to say like the breakdown and everything. So he put the screenshots out and he's like, when did it go from $1,500 a month or from $1,200 a month to $1,500 a month? And she's like, oh, since, you know, it's been a while. He's like, well, I didn't approve this. So this is stealing. And she's like,
3: $300 a month.
2: Yeah, he's complaining so that's about? What people were saying. They're like, if I was going to steal, it's going to be way more than that.
1: No, because in her mind, she's doing it smart. She's like, it's going to be such a small amount. He's not going to notice it.
3: Yeah.
2: I mean, I get the principle, but she's saying that he did know, but he put it all over social media because he was saying, like, you know, if the roles were reversed and he was stealing from her, it would be all over ESPN and all over the media sites.
3: It would be because you're an NFL superstar with millions of dollars stealing $300 a month.
1: Are that you
3: would
1: on
3: be
1: the side of the business person? Matt.
3: I don't think she made a mistake. It sounds like just miscommunication.
4: Where's this money going then?
2: Well, because, I mean, it is in the breakdown, so I feel like that's how he found out because it literally says, like, child support. You know, I don't know, $1,400 a month, and then it says me $1,500 a month, and then it says, you know,
1: well,
2: like
1: she's in the documentation. This is his fault, and he's just bad business, right?
2: Yeah, that's
1: Oh, okay, saying, well, okay, I'm on Matt's side then.
2: But he is saying, like, when did it switch? Like, you just gave yourself this raise.
1: Facts. Well, he had to sign it.
2: I don't know. Well, I don't know.
1: Read the fine print, T.O.
3: Yeah, I know. God.
1: I don't know, man. It happens. Like I would say, Nick Cannon, I forget how much it is, but someone in his camp I think they said stole $2 million.
2: Well, this happened to Rihanna back in the day, too. She almost went broke.
4: No, she just didn't make any.
1: Oh, damn. Bro, comedian Dane Cook, I mean, you know, he was in movies. He did everything. His brother, back in 2010, was convicted. He was his business manager, too.
3: Oh.
1: Brother. Stole between 12 and 15 million.
2: That's crazy.
1: And he's in jail right now serving a sentence.
2: It is crazy because who checks those people? You know what I mean? Like
1: you feel like you would have to because it's family, right?
3: Uh-huh. Yeah.
1: So you trust them.
3: But you feel bad checking them because they're family, so they just go unchecked.
4: Listen. I feel like Matt's family would steal from Matt.
1: Yeah.
3: Steal what? Sure.
1: And Matt would let him.
4: Yeah.
1: Like, he would find out and be like, oh, but it's okay,
3: I
1: guess.
3: What a great drama.
4: They needed it.
1: Dude, I'm on my Love Bomb comedy tour right now, and I'm having a blast. Yep. And yesterday on live TV, I Love Bombed the news anchor.
4: Was she hot?
1: I didn't mean to. It worked, though, like in my favor. I'll let you hear it next.
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1: All right, so what's up? This is Tino Cochino. I'm on this comedy tour right now. It's called the Love Bomb Comedy Tour, and I'm having a blast, man. Normally what happens is when you go to these different cities to do these comedy shows, you go to the local TV shows and you do their morning show you promote the show. So the shows that we got coming up this week, Thursday, Chandler, Arizona at Mic Drop, almost sold out. And then we've got Friday in Tucson, Arizona. The venue is called Your Mom's House.
2: That's funny.
1: It used to be Jeff's Pub. So we'll be there on Friday. So this Good Morning Arizona TV show, it's all over Arizona. And I stopped by. They asked me what a love bomber was. I explained. And while doing it, I love bombed the host.
3: Oh.
4: So a love bomber is basically a man that gives too much, right? Too much attention, too many gifts. Basically everything women have been asking for from the beginning of time. But now, it's rebranded as toxic when the relationship doesn't work.
5: Oh, okay. He overdid it.
4: So I'm doing some manipulating.
3: Yeah. Because that's the reason why women get upset.
5: Of a regular love bomber.
3: It's like, you're like, oh, well, you love me. I've only known you for 2 weeks. How do you know that?
4: What if you're just that special?
3: Well, that's true. See? I mean, we all know.
5: Are you getting love bombed?
1: She's rushing. She's
5: love bombing you right now.
3: Oh, my God.
5: Sorry.
3: I fell for the love bombing.
5: Target acquired.
1: To be clear, after that, I forgot what it was specifically. I got to put the whole interview out on my website. But she had said something. I said, I mean, we can go to the mall and talk about it if you want.
2: Oh, damn.
1: And she went, okay, let's do it.
0: And we're
1: dating. Of course. I didn't mean to. It was just, here's the thing. That's just flirting. It's like innocent flirting. Like, and here's the thing. I didn't even mean to do that. I showed up there with someone. So, one, that's that. And then, two, she's married. It wasn't like that. But that's just how I spit game because, baby, I can't talk you know?
2: I feel like... When it turns bad, that's when it's love bombing.
1: Exactly. I mean, that's literally what I said in the clip, too.
2: Oh.
1: But you can go to my Instagram and you can watch the clip and leave a comment. It's at Tino Cochino. And get your tickets. Listen, Chandler, Arizona, Tucson, Arizona. We are there this week. I cannot wait to be there. And then Corpus Christi and McAllen, Texas. Tickets are on sale for you as well. We'll be there in June. Again, TinoCochino.com for tickets or Instagram at Tino Cochino. Click the link in bio. Coming up next, we're going to talk to Nicasio. Who's apparently supporting two women.
2: Oh, bro.
1: I knew nothing about this.
2: I feel like the show needs to know.
1: Is he in a polyamorous relationship? Hell no. We'll talk about it next.
0: K-Win.
1: All right, so this happened. I don't know when specifically it happened, but I just found out about this. It wasn't even scheduled for us to talk about. Then when I looked down at our show notes, I just saw it in there.
2: Oh.
1: Apparently, Nicasio is supporting two women.
2: For sure.
1: Financially? Is this
2: financially. So this started like... the beginning of last week. Well, before I obviously had a relationship.
3: It's been 2 weeks.
2: Yeah, it's been 2 weeks. Okay. I've had a relationship with this girl for about years. And it just recently started happening. So I'm like, oh my God, like, is this something? And you know, like in a relationship, there's a friendship and then there's more than that.
1: Yeah.
2: And it's just like, for my girl, like I buy her things, right? And she doesn't pay me back. She doesn't do any of that. Like, so I know what it is with her. I know what it is. So this new girl, I started, you know, and we have a good chemistry. Like, you know, she would call me, I would call her. And it's always good between this girl.
1: Oh.
2: And so I'm just like, man, like.
1: Serena's laughing hard.
2: And
3: I
2: buy this girl lunches, times, coffees, and she pays me back. So I'm like, all right, cool. That's the friendship. That's what it is right there. I understand it. That's the line. And so I'm like, all right. Lately, I bought this girl a coffee and a breakfast, and she didn't pay back. And so I was like, is this something else?
1: Oh, so
2: like,
1: you think you're dating Serena on the side?
2: Oh, for sure. Oh, for sure. And the thing is, hold on. And the thing is, I'm okay with that. I just need to know if that's what it is. Like, I'll get my Neo on.
1: Oh, wow.
5: Will you?
3: I don't remember the coffee. The food, there's a backstory because he was in a football pool with my dad and it was so hard trying to get this money from him.
1: Yeah.
3: So when he asked him for the money last week, I was like, oh yeah, I'll get it to you. I'll get it to you. And I told him, remember how hard it was for me to get that money from you?
1: Oh, this is payback.
3: Yes.
2: Well, I was so hesitant about that situation because I thought I was getting scammed.
1: Yeah,
2: so that's why I hit up everyone before I sent the money.
0: By Nicasio's logic, I support you, Nicasio, too. I guess you're one of my side bitches. Because you owe me $8 from a salad about 6 years ago, and we made a bet that you refused to pay off as well.
2: I'm not opposed to it. What's up? But I'm just saying, like, yeah, Serena, if that's what it is, you got to let me know now.
3: That's not what it is.
2: I got a budget for you.
3: So what is it?
1: So what is it?
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3: Oh, my gosh.
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2: A better life with Dr. Sanjay Gupta.
3: In recent years, scientists have really dialed up the urgency to understand PFAS, sometimes referred to as forever chemicals because of how long they take to break down. The latest study found these chemicals may be aging men in their 50s and 60s a bit faster than men who are younger or older or women of any age. Experts we talked to said the accumulation of PFAS may lower testosterone levels in men, impair sperm quality, and increase risks of testicular and kidney cancer. Women, it seems, just seem to be able to clear PFAS faster. Now, whether you're a man or a woman, trying to limit your exposure is a great idea. Three ways to do that. Filter your drinking water. Don't use non-stick cookware like Teflon, and avoid fast food packaging, which are sometimes coated with these chemicals. I'm Dr. Sanjay Gupta, helping you live a better life.
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0: will be at Levi Stadium. You could be there if you beat the clock.
1: Oh, my gosh. I'm so nervous.
0: Okay, I wouldn't be nervous. You're a big Usher fan, right?
1: Yeah.
0: Okay, well, we're going to put that to the test. I need five Usher songs. 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
1: Burn, you remind me, my boo, you don't have to call. Yeah.
0: You're a winner!
1: Oh my God, I'm so excited.
0: That was so quick.

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1: Did you?
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5: A better life with Dr. Sanjay Gupta.
6: So-called superagers, they are an enviable segment of the population. People who are older than 80, whose brains function like someone a fraction of their age. It's true, a lot of these people have genetics on their side, but more and more research is bearing out the idea that people who practice good brain health also slow their cognitive decline. Dr. Richard Isaacson, a pioneer in the Alzheimer's space, told us that, quote, his studies have found lifestyle changes including diet, exercise, reducing stress and optimizing sleep, along with managing vascular risk factors with certain medications, can actually help grow brain areas and also reduce telltale signs of Alzheimer's, such as tau tangles and amyloid plaques. What else helps? Staying social, surrounding yourself with family and friends, and maybe even volunteering for a real sense of purpose. I'm Dr. Sanjay Gupta, helping you live a better life.
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0: Okay, start with your name. Who's this?
1: My name is Jessica.
0: All right, Jessica, and where are you calling from tonight?
1: El Centro, California.
0: Beautiful. And tell me who you're thinking about tonight. Who's on your mind?
1: I'm thinking about my, well, I call him my caveman.
0: Hold on, you call him what?
1: Oh, I call him caveman.
0: Oh, caveman, like ooga booga.
1: Like a cave, yeah.
0: Caveman, he doesn't drag you through the house by your hair, does he, like a caveman would?
1: No, it's the opposite.
0: You do that to him, right?
1: Yeah.
0: Okay, so you...
1: I don't know if you recommend a song just to dedicate my love.
0: Well, first of all, let's take a step back. So let me just make sure I got this right. Jessica to your man, and you call him the caveman, and you guys are in El Centro, California tonight.
1: Yeah.
0: Well, first give me your message. What would you like to tell him?
1: I want to let my little caveman know that I'll always be there for him no matter what.
0: I'm going to pick a song that goes with that message, and I have a very soft spot in my heart for El Centro, so I want to thank you both listening in El Centro, California, and hope your whole family and your whole circle listens to Slow Jams 5 nights a week in El Centro.
1: All right, thank you so much. I appreciate it.
0: I appreciate you, Jessica. Have a great night. Enjoy the show.
1: You too.

0: 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Great to have you with us tonight. In Midland and Odessa, Texas, B93. 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When you call in tonight, I'll need your name. If you would, drop your location. Tell everybody where you're listening from. And then let us know who's on your mind tonight with an oral expression.
1: This is Desiree calling out of Avondale, Arizona. Going out to my brother, Baby Lou, in Buckeye, Arizona. Bro, I just want to let you know that I love you and I miss you and keep your head up.
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3: 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I love you so much.
4: Hi, my name is Adriana. I'm calling from Santa Fe, New Mexico. I just want to make an oral expression to the love of my life, Jeremy. Your family loves and misses you so much and can't wait for you to come home.
0: Mwah. 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You can even say, I'm sorry. In fact, maybe you should. We'll check the apology line and give you more slow jams next.
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1: Okay, what's your name?
0: Sasha.
1: Hi, Sasha. Where are you calling from?
0: Hemet.
1: Hemet, California. And who's on your mind tonight? Who are you thinking about?
0: My husband, Anthony.
1: All right, what do you want to tell Anthony?
0: I want to tell him I love him very much, and I'm going to always be by his side no matter what. And I love him so much.
2: Tell me a secret. I don't just want to know about any secret of your love.

0: Sometimes you just need to get away far, far, far away. Sometimes you don't have enough money for a plane ticket. And then you remember you got to be at work tomorrow morning or school. But there's an alternative. You can run away with me, even if it's just for a few moments tonight and every night on the radio. This is the Slow Jams Show. My name is R-Dub. I want you to come in, kick back, relax, chill. You don't have to do a thing. If you'd like to participate, we do welcome you to call in. Love to have your oral expression on the air with us tonight. If you need that phone number, get that to you in about 30 seconds, so be ready to lock us in.
1: Hi, this is Alexa calling from Modesto, California. My oral expression goes out to Eric in El Reno, Oklahoma. I just want to say that I miss you and I'm thinking of you.
2: Hi, this is Sylvia from San Antonio, Texas. This is for Freddie Flores in Pollock, Louisiana. We miss you and we want you to come home soon.
3: Hi, this is Serena. I'm calling from Las Cruces wanting to send the love of my life, Sean, a oral expression. I miss you more than anything. Laying here thinking of you, waiting for your call, Daddy.
4: This is Lolly Andrade from Waco, Texas, to Christopher Andrade. I love you, son. I miss you so much.
0: There's nothing like a mother's love. I miss my mom so much. If your mom is still on this earth, call her tonight or tomorrow and make sure you tell her how much you love her. All right? Tomorrow's never promised. When we come back, another full hour of tonight's Slow Jam Session.
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1: You know, you may be the best friend I've ever had.
0: Let's go. 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
0: They can spend it on gas, groceries, shoes, or you.

0: Hello.
1: Hi, I would like to do a dedication.
0: Well, we don't do dedications, but how about an oral expression?
1: What's an oral expression? I thought you did songs. I'm sorry.
0: That's okay. Are you listening to the show tonight?
1: Yes.
0: So everybody on the phone, they are leaving oral expressions tonight. What's your name?
1: My name is Jodell.
0: Hi, Jodell. Where are you calling from?
1: Oregon.
0: Okay. And who's this going out to?
1: Delton.
0: All right, Jodell, it is your time to shine. I want you to express yourself to Delton tonight. Go ahead.
1: I just want to tell him that I love him so much and thank you for being in my life and saving me and being in a good relationship. And he does everything for me, and I love him so very much.
0: Oh, you did so good tonight. I really appreciate you calling, Jodell. Delton seems like one lucky man. I thank the both of you for listening tonight. And hope you enjoy the rest of the show.
1: Okay. Thank you. L.

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Remember that show, Love Connection, with Chuck Woolery? Back in the day, that was my jam. Anyway, we will make some love connections tonight on the air. 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I love you and I miss you so much. 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You are an amazing husband and father. 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Brittany to Zavay and Mackay in Lubbock, Texas. Mommy loves the both of you. Raven to Joseph in West Covina, 93.5 K-Day. I love you and I'll always be there for you. Alexis is in Las Cruces, New Mexico for Martin and Santa Fe tonight. Good night. Sweet dreams and I love you. We'll say hello and good night to Ryan and Keona in Tucson, Arizona. Donnie and Liz in Long Beach tonight. Patricia in Corpus Christi, Texas for Corey and Amarillo. And Daphne and Sylvia in Elmira, New York. We're so happy you're listening tonight and we're not finished quite yet. The best is yet to come. Some very special requests and your final good nights and oral expressions. My name's R-Dub. Tonight's Slow Jam session continues in just a few seconds.

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0: How you doing? I would like to give an oral expression tonight.
1: Of course. What is your name?
0: My name is Steven.
1: Steven, I see a 279 area code. Where is that?
0: Sacramento.
1: Sacramento, okay. And Steven, who's going out to?
0: Yes, sir. It's going out to my fiance, DeShante. And I just want to tell her I love her and I appreciate her. And can't wait to see her.
1: All right, congratulations. Do you have a date for the big day, Steven?
0: Not at the moment. Not at the moment, not yet. I'm just planning.
1: Taking your time.
0: Yes, sir.
1: All right, man. We'll be there for you every step of the way. I appreciate you both listening tonight in Sacramento.
0: Yes, sir. Thank you very much.
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0: All right, so it's a race against time, a race against the clock. We're going to go right to the phone lines tonight. Your final goodnights and oral expressions, 877-209-0631. We'll do the best to squeeze you in tonight.
1: My name is Tanika. I'd like to send an oral expression to Max, Dion, and Travis. I'm from Turlock, California, and I'd like to let them know that I'm so proud to be the lady in their lives, and they are the biggest part of me.
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0: Tucson, Arizona. This message is for Stephanie Alvarez. I just want to send this dedication out to you. I love you. Happy anniversary, babe. Can't wait to see you. Everything will be all right.
1: Hi, my name is Michelle from Orlando, Florida. My oral expression goes out to Jamal Pugh Sr. in Wichita, Kansas. It's the love of your life. I love you. I miss you like crazy. And I hope that we can be reunited soon.
2: Hi, my name is Elaine Kelly. I live in Yuma, Arizona. And I want to send an oral expression to my husband, Alex Venterian. I just want you to know that I love you. I think about you all the time. And I can't wait till you come home to us.
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8: 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So he hits the gas and guns it. And comes inches from hitting me. The tires screeched. And I yell, WTF! And look at the guy, and he's huge. And thankfully, he was reasonable because I think he would have beat me up.
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yes. I mean, everybody's talking about Lil Wayne. Lil Wayne, I mean, the master. He is top 10 all time. He is. I mean, I don't care what anybody says. He's top 10 all time. And you can see him at the U.S. Tour stop of your choice. 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

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It's Lucas in the morning. So Carmen is creating all kinds of office drama today. That's what she does best, right? 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

0: 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It's Lucas in the Morning. So everybody saw that video of Cardi B arguing with Stefon Diggs, but nothing serious. Well, at least according to Cardi B. She was angry because she was hungry. And, I mean, we all get hangry. So. And hangry looks different on people. So, obviously, Cardi B was hungry. So she started arguing. And that's what the whole fight was about, according to her. But it definitely looked a little heated. It definitely didn't look like it was over hunger. But, hey, you never know.
1: Don't answer the phone. It's another K-Win Carmen Frank call.
2: Hello?
3: Hello, my name is Scottiman. Can I please speak to Curtis?
2: Yeah, this is Curtis.
3: Hi, Curtis. You don't know me, but I've been dating Paxton, your coworker, for the past few weeks, and we just got into an...
2: Natasha.
3: What's that?
2: You're Natasha.
3: No, no, my name... Who the f*** is Natasha?
2: Oh.
3: Who's Natasha? Hold on a second. No. My name is Scottiman.
2: Who's Natasha? Natasha's no one.
3: We'll talk about her in a second, but I need to know, because we just got into an argument. Was he at your place on Tuesday?
2: Yeah, Paxton was over here.
3: Don't lie for him. He's already in trouble as it is because of Natasha, but I want to know now, was he there or not? Be honest.
2: No, he was here.
3: He wasn't there. Okay, so exactly. I knew he was lying.
2: No, I'm saying he was here. Was she there?
3: Was Natasha there?
2: No, Natasha.
3: What does she look like?
2: Else. I was thinking of someone else.
3: What does she look like? Is she 5'6", about 172 pounds, 42?
2: I have no idea. I've never met her.
3: 39, 46?
2: You're just saying numbers.
3: How about hickeys? Does she have any hickeys on her neck? Hello?
2: Hello?
3: Hold on, this is Scottiman. I believe we were disconnected.
2: Listen, I don't. This has nothing to do with me. I don't want...
3: What do you mean it has nothing to do with you?
2: Your relationship with Paxton...
3: Oh, now you don't want to be involved in my relationship, but you want to allow him in a side piece into your house. Oh, really? Is that what you want to... Okay, so that's how we're going to play?
2: It's a boys' night.
3: Okay, so then what was Natasha doing there? Is Natasha a boy?
2: No, you're not listening to me.
3: I'm not going to listen to your lies.
2: I do, with all due respect, I do not know.
3: All due respect. If you had respect for me, don't say all due respect. If you had respect, you wouldn't have let her into your house.
2: I did not let her.
3: This is funny to you. You think this is funny?
2: I mean, it's kind of ridiculous, yeah, if you think about it. I literally don't know you. How did you even get this number?
3: I got this number from Paxton's phone because I went through it.
2: I literally do not care.
3: You don't care. You're going to care. You're going to care when he's staying on your couch with Natasha.
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2: Northbound 99 looking good down to Modesto, heading up into Ripon. If you're going to continue northward from there, it's going to continue to look good, clear up into Stockton. In fact, both 5 and 99 are looking good through Stockton. In Tracy, 205 still backed up from before the 11th Street merge, heading for 580 in the Altamont Pass. That's traffic. I'm Ron Servey.
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17: A better life with Dr. Sanjay Gupta.
18: We are finally starting to learn more things we can do to keep our brains sharp as we age. A lot of people think crossword puzzles or Sudoku might do the trick, but the science doesn't really bear that out. What one recent study found, though, was that a certain type of brain training seems to have a significant impact on cognition as we get older. It wasn't memory or even problem-solving tasks that moved the needle. It was an interactive computerized game that tested the ability to recognize two separate images in faster and faster sequences. It's what we call a task of divided attention, in which you don't have a conscious strategy on how to improve. That's according to the study's lead author. You're just trying to do the best you can to figure out how to divide your attention. Now, the game in this study was called Double Decision, if you want to find it and try it out yourself. I'm Dr. Sanjay Gupta, helping you live a better life.
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You know, I don't know if I agree with this, but they named America's favorite pizza chain. I'm kind of, I don't know if I agree with this. 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

0: 97.7, 98.3, K-Win. It is Lucas in the morning, so the results are in. And they've named America's favorite pizza chain. And Pizza Hut was named number one. I'm not 100% sure I agree with this. It did beat out Domino's. I think when it comes down to Pizza Hut or Domino's, I probably would side with Pizza Hut. But America's favorite pizza chain has the nostalgic factor. That's why Pizza Hut came in number one, according to the people. They actually did a survey for a year. It started March 2025, ended in February 2026. It found that Pizza Hut received 19.1% of the votes for the best-tasting fast food pizza, while Domino's was at 17.1%. So it was a narrow victory. The results highlighted the enduring popularity of legacy pizza chains, even with the competition from frozen pizza and independent pizzerias, which is growing left and right. Now, while national chains dominate brand recognition, many consumers still prefer local or regional pizza brands, which I definitely do.
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0: 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It is Lucas in the morning. Okay, so this might be special. This might be special. This might be something I become obsessed with. But Snickers candy, you know, which is one of the most popular candies out there, there's a new addition that has been spotted. It's a Snickers with classic cream Snickers. That's what it's called. It's been spotted in select supermarkets combining Snickers flavors with whipped cream. I need to try this. I mean, a Snicker flavor with whipped cream. Oh, my God. That sounds like heaven to me.
1: K-Win.
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4: 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Bringing more than 2 decades of the Carter album series to the stage. 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
6: You know, I watched a video the other day about kids getting landlines at home. We haven't had a landline in my house in I can't even tell you how long. But seeing these parents about my age being teleported back to their own childhoods, a simpler time before screens, was really powerful. And as for the kids, they sat and had conversations with their grandparents without multitasking or being distracted by a screen. I thought this was a great way to have kids stay in touch with family members and friends without getting sucked into the smartphone era too young. Of course, you need other people close by to hop on board as well if this is something that's going to work. Perhaps most important, I realized, these relics can be a great conversation starter with your children. You can talk about what it really means to be connected in this day and age. Things have changed a lot. I'm Dr. Sanjay Gupta, helping you live a better life.
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1: We're starting to see a few brake lights coming up out of Modesto northbound 99 beginning right around Palindale Avenue. It's not solid, but on and off sluggish traffic through Ripon up towards 120 in Manteca. If you're heading into Tracy, you'll find 205 still slowing down before the 11th Street merge heading for 580. That's traffic. I'm Ron Servi.
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0: I'm just sitting here thinking about that issue with Cardi B and Stefan Diggs. Like, it was all about her being hungry. Or at least that's what she says. I mean, but she looked so mad in that video. The big argument, it was everywhere. It was Cardi B and Stefan Diggs arguing and fighting. And it turned out she said they were arguing because she was just hungry. She was hangry. Okay. Anyway, coming up here in less than 5 minutes, we have your shot to win a flyaway to see Lil Wayne at the U.S. Tour Stop of your choice.
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0: 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It's Lucas in the Morning. 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

0: where I give you a question and you have to text me the answer. You don't call it in, you text it to me at 209-951-5946. Today's texting trivia question. So Cardi B and Stefan Diggs had an argument. It was on video. She explained what they were fighting about. Why was she angry? Why was Cardi B angry and yelling at Stefan Diggs? What was the reason she gave for being upset? Why was she upset? Why was Cardi B upset? Text me the answer now, 209-951-5946. Text me your name, text me the city you're texting from, and your answer as to why Cardi B was angry at Stefan Diggs and started yelling at him. What was the reason she got mad and yelled at Stefan Diggs? 209-951-5946. Text me your name, the city you're texting from, and the reason Cardi B gave that her and Stefan Diggs were arguing.
1: Yep. Mornings hit different with Lucas.
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1: Yes, this is a game where I ask a trivia question, and then you have to text me the answer. You don't call it. You text it in 209-951-5946. So Cardi B and Stefon Diggs were arguing, and Cardi B actually disclosed the reason why they were arguing. So text me that answer right now. Got to get a winner off of the text line. Got a bunch of correct answers today. Got to pick one at random. Okay, here we go. Call this person here.

0: Hello.
1: Hi, Jennifer.
0: Yes.
1: What's going on? It's Lucas from Caitlin. How are you?
0: Good. How are you?
1: I'm very good. What's going on this morning?
0: Well, I'm at work, but it's my birthday, so that's exciting.
1: Oh, happy birthday to you. How old are you today?
0: I'm 40 today.
1: Oh, nice. Well, congratulations. Happy 40. That's a big birthday.
0: It is a big birthday, and happy belated birthday to you, too.
1: Well, thank you. I appreciate that. So what are you doing for the big day?
0: So working, but going out to dinner tonight, and then my husband and I will be in San Francisco this weekend, so.
1: Oh, that sounds like a good time. Well,
0: yes.
1: I'm looking at the answer here. It's going to be a good birthday for you because I know you know the answer to the question. Why was Cardi B yelling and arguing with Stefon Diggs?
0: She said she was hangry.
1: Yes! You're a winner!
0: Yes, thank you so much.
1: Yes, we hooked you up with 4 tickets to the Marinelli Brothers Circus, which is going on now through May 25th.
0: Perfect, thank you.
1: Yeah, it's going to be a lot of fun. Do you believe that she was yelling at him because she was hangry?
0: I mean, I can get a little hangry, so yeah, there's a little belief there.
1: So you get really mad when you're hungry?
0: Not that mad, but I do get a little irritated.
1: Okay, well, hopefully your husband will make sure you're fed all weekend long when, you know, we don't want you hangry on your birthday.
0: Definitely not.
2: Don't answer the phone. Caitlin Carmen Frank call.
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3: Hello?
4: Hello, my name is Scottiman. Can I please speak to Curtis?
3: Yeah, this is Curtis.
4: Hi, Curtis. You don't know me, but I've been dating Paxton, your coworker, for the past few weeks, and we just got into an. What's that?
3: You're Natasha.
4: No, my name. Who the f is Natasha?
3: Oh.
4: Who's Natasha? Yeah. Hold on a second. No. My name is Scottiman.
3: Oh,
4: who's
3: sorry.
4: Natasha?
3: Natasha's no one.
4: We'll talk about her in a second. But I need to know because we just got into an argument. Was he at your place on Tuesday?
3: Yeah, Paxton was over here.
4: Don't lie for him. He's already in trouble as it is because of Natasha. I want to know now, was he there or not? Be honest.
3: No, he
4: wasn't there. Okay, so exactly. I knew he was lying.
3: No, I'm saying he was here. He
4: was
3: here
4: she there? Was Natasha there?
3: No, Natasha.
4: What does she look like?
3: Else. I was thinking of someone else.
4: What does she look like? Is she 5'6", about 172 pounds, 42?
3: I have no idea. I've never met her.
4: 39, 46?
3: You're just saying numbers.
4: How about hickeys? Does she have any hickeys on her neck? Hello?
3: Hello?
4: Hold on, this is Scottiman. I believe we were disconnected.
3: Listen, I don't. This has nothing to do with me. I don't want...
4: What do you mean it has nothing to do with you?
3: Your relationship with Paxton.
4: Oh, now you don't want to be involved in my relationship, but you want to allow him and a side piece into your house. Oh, really? Is that what you want to... Okay, so that's how we're going to play?
3: It's a boys' night.
4: Okay, so then what was Natasha doing there? Is Natasha a boy?
3: No, you're not listening to me.
4: I'm not going to listen to your lies.
3: I do, with all due respect, I do not know.
4: If you had respect for me, don't say all due respect. If you had respect, you wouldn't have let her into your house.
3: I did not let her.
4: This is funny to you. You think this is funny?
3: I mean, it's kind of ridiculous, yeah, if you think about it. I literally don't know you. How did you even get this number?
4: I got this number from Paxton's phone because I went through it.
3: I literally do not care.
4: You don't care. You're going to care.
3: Problem.
4: You're going to care when he's staying on your couch with Natasha. Stupid.
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0: 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It is Lucas in the morning. So there's all kinds of talk that online dating is over. It doesn't work. People aren't signing up for online dating anymore. And want to get to the bottom of this. Is that true? 209-951-5946. Do you believe that online dating is dead? Call or text now. 209-951-5946. Maybe you're in online dating. All I hear about from online dating is disasters. I don't know. I know one success story from Tinder of all places. One. 209-951-5946. Do you think online dating is dead? What's up?
1: That's hard to say because it wasn't a thing when my husband and I got together. I don't think it is. I do like in-person meeting. I think a little online could be a little strange, but to each their own. But I don't think it's dead.
0: You think it's still alive? You think people are still doing it and they're having successful relationships?
1: Success, I'm not sure about, but I do think they're still doing it.
0: It's definitely good for a random hookup then.
1: Probably.
0: Okay. Thank you so much for the call. 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
8: We're getting first report of a crash on 99 northbound just after Arch Road. It's a car and a big rig in the left-hand lane. Northbound traffic backed up to French Camp Road. If you are trying to head northbound up into Stockton and you have a choice, take Highway 5. That's now at the limit heading into downtown. That's traffic. I'm Ron Servi.
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17: Getting your heart broken can be really rough. It'll happen to most of us at some point in our lives. It's not just an emotional experience. It's a physical one, too, often described as getting the wind knocked out of you, a knot in your stomach, trouble sleeping. I recently spoke about this with Dr. Yoram Yovel, a psychiatrist and neuroscientist. He was on my podcast, Chasing Life. Now, he told me heartbreak doesn't have to last forever, and while your inclination might be to withdraw, isolate, and shut down, it's often the opposite of what supports healing. One of the things that helps us the most is reconnecting to other people you love. And the reverse is also true, he said. If someone you care about is struggling, don't give up on them. You hold the power to comfort loved ones that are in deep physical or emotional distress. I'm Dr. Sanjay Gupta, helping you live a better life.
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0: 97.7, 98.3 K-Win. It is Lucas in the morning, and everybody's talking about this. This is so huge. Lil Wayne is getting ready to go on tour. I mean, you can put him top 10 all time as MCs. I mean, he's one of the best ever. And you can see Lil Wayne at the U.S. Tour Stop of your choice. 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All you have to do for your shot to win is text national keyword ABOVE. A-B-O-V-E. 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
1: Yeah. 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
1: We're getting first report of a crash on 99 northbound just after Arch Road. It's a car and a big rig in the left-hand lane. Northbound traffic backed up to French Camp Road. If you are trying to head northbound up into Stockton and you have a choice, take Highway 5. That's now at the limit heading into downtown. That's traffic. I'm Ron Servey.
0: Thanks.
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0: A Better Life with Dr. Sanjay Gupta.
7: In recent years, scientists have really dialed up the urgency to understand PFAS, sometimes referred to as forever chemicals because of how long they take to break down. The latest study found these chemicals may be aging men in their 50s and 60s a bit faster than men who are younger or older or women of any age. Experts we talked to said the accumulation of PFAS may lower testosterone levels in men, impair sperm quality, and increase risks of testicular and kidney cancer. Women, it seems, just seem to be able to clear PFAS faster. Now, whether you're a man or a woman, trying to limit your exposure is a great idea. Three ways to do that. 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
1: You know, I never usually look at the receipt when I go to a restaurant. So I don't look at the charges, the extra charges or whatever, but this food influencer at a Beverly Hills restaurant noticed something strange on her receipt. And I never would have thought to look for this, but this is outrageous. The charge is super high for the act, and it's ridiculous. I can't believe they charged. But we'll talk about it coming up here at 820 on K-Wave.

0: So Carmen is starting some workplace drama today. That's hilarious. 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

0: 97.7, 98.3 K when it is Lucas in the morning. So I never check the receipt at a restaurant. Maybe I should start doing it. Although I would recognize a charge this high. But there's this food influencer in L.A. She sparked all kinds of controversy after revealing that she was charged $110 for cake cutting. So this is a restaurant in Beverly Hills, and they charge a $110 cake cutting fee. This is an upscale restaurant in Beverly Hills. Obviously, there's no low-scale restaurants in Beverly Hills. But they charge $110 for a cake cutting fee. Now, the incident occurred at this restaurant where the influencer bought her own cake for a celebration. She brought in this cake. She went out. She bought this cake at a bakery or wherever somebody else made it. She brought the cake to the restaurant. So it was her own cake that she brought to the restaurant for a celebration. And the final bill included $10 per person fee for cake cutting. So they totaled $110. Obviously, I guess if she ordered a cake at that restaurant, if they served cake, they wouldn't have charged her $110 for the cake cutting. But, yeah, because I don't know the rules when you bring a cake into a restaurant for a birthday celebration or whatever, if every restaurant does this. But, yeah, it was $10 per person. So there was 10, you know, so there's $110, 10 people there. So it was $110 extra on the bill for a cake cutting fee. I don't even know if that is normal or, I mean, to cut a cake for $10 a person, that seems pretty odd.
1: Don't answer the phone. It's another K-Win Carmen prank call.
2: Hello?
3: Hello, my name is Scottman. Can I please speak to Curtis?
2: Yeah, this is Curtis.
3: Hi, Curtis. You don't know me, but I've been dating Paxton, your coworker, for the past few weeks, and we just got into an... What's that?
2: You're Natasha.
3: Who's Natasha?
2: Oh.
3: Natasha? Yeah. Hold on a second. No. My name is Scottman. Natasha?
2: Natasha's no one.
3: We'll talk about her in a second, but I need to know because we just got into an argument. Was he at your place on Tuesday?
2: Yeah, Paxton was over here.
3: Don't lie for him. He's already in trouble as it is because of Natasha. I want to know now, was he there or not? Be honest.
2: No, he wasn't there.
3: Okay, so exactly. I knew he was lying.
2: No, I'm saying he was here. Was she there?
3: Was Natasha there?
2: No, Natasha.
3: What does she look like?
2: I was thinking of someone else.
3: What does she look like? Is she 5'6", about 172 pounds, 42?
2: I have no idea. I've never met her.
3: 39, 46?
2: You're just saying numbers.
3: How about hickeys? Does she have any hickeys on her neck? Hello?
2: Hello?
3: Hold on, this is Scottman. I believe we were disconnected.
2: Listen, I don't. This has nothing to do with me. I don't want...
3: What do you mean it has nothing to do with you?
2: Your relationship with Paxton...
3: Oh, now you don't want to be involved in my relationship, but you want to allow him in a side piece into your house. Oh, really? Is that what you want to... Okay, so that's how we're going to play?
2: It's a boys' night.
3: Okay, so then what was Natasha doing there? Is Natasha a boy?
2: No, you're not listening to me.
3: I'm not going to listen to your lies.
2: I do, with all due respect, I do not know.
3: If you had respect for me, don't say all due respect. If you had respect, you wouldn't have let her into your house.
2: I did not let her.
3: This is funny to you. You think this is funny?
2: I mean, it's kind of ridiculous, yeah, if you think about it. I literally don't know you. How did you even get this number?
3: I got this number from Paxton's phone because I went through it.
2: I literally do not care.
3: You don't care. You're going to care.
2: Problem.
3: You're going to care when he's staying on your couch with Natasha.
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11: The crash trying to get into downtown Stockton, southbound 99 just past Country Club Boulevard, has southbound traffic backed up just beyond March Lane. But if you're leaving Stockton, southbound 5, that's still good news heading into Lathrop. In Tracy, 205 westbound still backed up to the 11th Street merge. That's traffic. I'm Ron Servi.
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12: Last week, last Friday, I stared death in the eyes, and I won. Yeah, I'm going to go out, going to get some miles in, so I'm running. And then there's this pickup truck, a huge one. So he hits the gas and guns it and comes inches from hitting me. The tires screeched. And I yell, WTF, and look at the guy, and he's huge. And thankfully, he was reasonable because I think he would have beat me up.
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14: When it comes to the myriad reasons people don't get enough exercise, psychologist Diana Hill has heard them all. She's the author of a new book with a great title, I Know I Should Exercise, But. On a recent episode of my podcast, Chasing Life, Hill told me the number one reason people don't exercise is because they don't feel like they have enough time. She told us that she encourages people she works with to shift from an either-or mindset to a both-and mindset. Hill herself uses time at her son's baseball game to walk around the field cheering him on instead of sitting on the sidelines. She also recommends setting up your space at home, at work, in the car to facilitate movement. So every night before I go to bed, I lay out my workout clothes next to my bathroom sink so they are waiting there for me as a good reminder. I'm Dr. Sanjay Gupta, helping you live a better life.
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0: 97.7, 98.3, K-Win. It's Lucas in the morning. So I guess this cake cutting thing is everywhere. So I never knew this. So this woman actually, she's a food influencer. She was in L.A. at a restaurant in Beverly Hills. And they charged her a $110 cake cutting fee. It was $10 per person. And I'd never heard of that, but I guess it happens everywhere. In fact, we got somebody on the phone here who wants to tell a story about it that happened around here.
1: Okay, so it's not that far, but it's in Woodbridge, and they charge $3 a person to cut your own cake.
0: So if you bring a cake into a restaurant, it's normal to charge.
1: Yeah, I mean, I don't agree with it.
0: Yeah, I don't really agree with it either, but like, so I guess because you're giving them the cake and they take the cake back and they're bringing it out and they're cutting it, they're charging for that. If that's the case, I'll just have the cake sit at the table and cut it myself.
1: It didn't matter. I brought my own cake in and I was going to do the same thing and they didn't even allow me to. So we just took the cake home because I had a lot of people and did it at home after dinner.
0: It's definitely a lot cheaper that way, that's for sure.
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0: 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It is Lucas in the morning. So Cardi B has now disclosed why she was fighting with Stefon Diggs. Because there was a video of her arguing with Stefon Diggs and they were yelling and screaming. She said she was hangry. Yeah, she was hungry. She was hangry. And I do believe it because I've seen some people lose it when they're hungry. So if Stefon Diggs wants to hang out with Cardi B, he better make sure she's not hangry and feed her some dinner because she was mad.
1: Oh my gosh.
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0: You're leaving Stockton, southbound 5. You'll be at the limit into Lathrop. That's traffic. I'm Ron Servi.
1: Are you...
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23: Getting your heart broken can be really rough. It'll happen to most of us at some point in our lives. It's not just an emotional experience. It's a physical one, too. Often described as getting the wind knocked out of you, a knot in your stomach, trouble sleeping. I recently spoke about this with Dr. Yoram Yovel, a psychiatrist and neuroscientist. He was on my podcast, Chasing Life. Now, he told me heartbreak doesn't have to last forever. And while your inclination might be to withdraw, isolate, and shut down, it's often the opposite of what supports healing. One of the things that helps us the most is reconnecting to other people you love. And the reverse is also true, he said. If someone you care about is struggling, don't give up on them. You hold the power to comfort loved ones that are in deep physical or emotional distress. I'm Dr. Sanjay Gupta, helping you live a better life.

0: provided by Live Nation.
1: Heading into Stockton, that earlier crash, southbound 5 at Country Club Boulevard, still out there. Still some very nasty traffic, southbound 5 backed up all the way towards March Lane. Beyond there, it does pick up heading into downtown, and if

0: Lakewood means rewind, a gunshot means forward. You requested it, so we rewind.
1: Yeah. Way up. 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Yeah.

0: A-Win Carmen prank call.
1: Hello?
2: Hello, my name is Scottiman. Can I please speak to Curtis?
1: Yeah, this is Curtis.
2: Hi, Curtis. You don't know me, but I've been dating Paxton, your coworker, for the past few weeks, and we just got into an... What's that?
1: You're Natasha.
2: No, my name... Who the f*** is Natasha?
1: Who's Natasha?
2: Hold on a second. No. My name is Scottiman.
1: Who's Natasha? Natasha's no one.
2: We'll talk about her in a second. But I need to know, because we just got into an argument. Was he at your place on Tuesday?
1: Yeah, Paxton was over here.
2: Don't lie for him. He's already in trouble as it is because of Natasha. I want to know now, was he there or not? Be honest.
1: No, he was here.
2: He wasn't there. Okay, so exactly. I knew he was lying.
1: No, I'm saying he was here. Was she there?
2: Was Natasha there?
1: No, Natasha.
2: What does she look like?
1: I was thinking of someone else.
2: What does she look like? Is she 5'6", about 172 pounds, 42?
1: I have no idea. I've never met her.
2: 39, 46?
1: You're just saying numbers.
2: How about hickeys? Does she have any hickeys on her neck? Hello?
1: Hello?
2: Oh, let me see, Scottiman. I believe we were disconnected.
1: Listen, I don't. This has nothing to do with me. I don't want...
2: What do you mean it has nothing to do with you?
1: Your relationship with Paxton...
2: Oh, now you don't want to be involved in my relationship, but you want to allow him and a side piece into your house. Oh, really? Is that what you want to... Okay, so that's how we're going to play?
1: It's a boys' night.
2: Okay, so then what was Natasha doing there? Is Natasha a boy?
1: No, you're not listening to me.
2: I'm not going to listen to your lies.
1: I do, with all due respect, I do not know.
2: All due, okay, if you had respect for me, don't say all due respect. If you had respect, you wouldn't have let her into your house.
1: I did not let her.
2: This is funny to you. You think this is funny?
1: I mean, it's kind of ridiculous, yeah, if you think about it. I literally don't know you. How did you even get this number?
2: I got this number from Paxton's phone because I went through it.
1: I literally do not care.
2: You don't care. You're going to care. You're going to care when he's staying on your couch with Natasha.
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13: In Manteca, we're getting the first report of a crash on Highway 120. This is eastbound just before you get to 99 as traffic backed up towards Union Road. Also affecting westbound, backed up nearly to 99. And in Tracy, 205 is beginning to clear up, but still backed up to Mountain House Parkway. That's traffic. I'm Ron Servi.
14: Every second.
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6: Getting your heart broken can be really rough. It'll happen to most of us at some point in our lives. It's not just an emotional experience, it's a physical one too. Often described as getting the wind knocked out of you, a knot in your stomach, trouble sleeping. I recently spoke about this with Dr. Yoram Yovil, a psychiatrist and neuroscientist. He was on my podcast, Chasing Life. Now, he told me heartbreak doesn't have to last forever. And while your inclination might be to withdraw, isolate, and shut down, it's often the opposite of what supports healing. One of the things that helps us the most is reconnecting to other people you love. And the reverse is also true, he said. If someone you care about is struggling, don't give up on them. You hold the power to comfort loved ones that are in deep physical or emotional distress. I'm Dr. Sanjay Gupta, helping you live a better life.
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So last week, everybody was talking about the argument that Cardi B and Stefon Diggs had. 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Well, it actually turns out that Cardi B was just hangry. 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
1: 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I'm going to get some miles in, so I'm running. And then there's this pickup truck, a huge one. So he hits the gas and guns it. And comes inches from hitting me. The tires screeched. And I yell, WTF! And look at the guy, and he's huge. And thankfully, he was reasonable because I think he would have beat me up.
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0: 98.3 K Win. It is Lucas in the morning. So Lil Wayne is getting ready to go on tour, and you can see him at the U.S. tour stop of your choice. I know, me personally, I would choose New Orleans. I'd love to see Lil Wayne in New Orleans. You can see him there or anywhere. He's doing the tour. It's up to you if you win. Renee has your next shot to win that coming up here in less than 15 minutes on K-Win.
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1: In Manteca, we're getting the first report of a crash on Highway 120. This is eastbound just before you get to 99 as traffic backed up towards Union Road. Also affecting westbound, backed up nearly to 99. And in Tracy, 205 is beginning to clear up, but still backed up to Mountain House Parkway. That's traffic. I'm Ron Servi.
0: First.
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I'm Renee, and now's your chance to qualify to go see Post Malone and Jelly Roll at a place of your choice. 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

0: 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Yeah.
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7: We are finally starting to learn more things we can do to keep our brains sharp as we age. A lot of people think crossword puzzles or Sudoku might do the trick, but the science doesn't really bear that out. What one recent study found, though, was that a certain type of brain training seems to have a significant impact on cognition as we get older. It wasn't memory or even problem-solving tasks that moved the needle. It was an interactive computerized game that tested the ability to recognize two separate images in faster and faster sequences. It's what we call a task of

0: divided attention in which you don't have a conscious strategy on how to improve. That's according to the study's lead author. You're just trying to do the best you can to figure out how to divide your attention. Now, the game in this study was called Double Decision. If you want to find it and try it out yourself. I'm Dr. Sanjay Gupta, helping you live a better life.
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6: When it comes to the myriad reasons people don't get enough exercise, psychologist Diana Hill has heard them all. She's the author of a new book with a great title, I Know I Should Exercise, But. On a recent episode of my podcast, Chasing Life, Hill told me the number one reason people don't exercise is because they don't feel like they have enough time. She told us that she encourages people she works with to shift from an either-or mindset to a both-and mindset. Hill herself uses time at her son's baseball game to walk around the field cheering him on instead of sitting on the sidelines. She also recommends setting up your space at home, at work, in the car to facilitate movement. So every night before I go to bed, I lay out my workout clothes next to my bathroom sink so they are waiting there for me as a good reminder. I'm Dr. Sanjay Gupta, helping you live a better life.
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0: 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Louis Cruz is up next, and he has another chance for you to qualify to go see Lil Wayne at a place of your choice, and also Post Malone and Jelly Roll. 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
25: In recent years, scientists have really dialed up the urgency to understand PFAS, sometimes referred to as forever chemicals because of how long they take to break down. The latest study found these chemicals may be aging men in their 50s and 60s a bit faster than men who are younger or older or women of any age. Experts we talked to said the accumulation of PFAS may lower testosterone levels in men, impair sperm quality, and increase risks of testicular and kidney cancer. Women, it seems, just seem to be able to clear PFAS faster. Now, whether you're a man or a woman, trying to limit your exposure is a great idea. Three ways to do that. Filter your drinking water. Don't use non-stick cookware like Teflon, and avoid fast food packaging, which are sometimes coated with these chemicals. I'm Dr. Sanjay Gupta, helping you live a better life.
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So the circus is coming to Stockton. Did you hear about this, man? It's happening May 15th through the 25th at the fairgrounds in Stockton, right? We have a family four-pack of tickets for you. 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

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Thank you for hanging out. Hey, just a little heads up, man. Tomorrow, Lucas is going to have more tickets. Check out Chris Brown and Usher at Levi Stadium, man, August 28th. 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
1: 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I'm going to get some miles in, so I'm running. And then there's this pickup truck, a huge one. So he hits the gas and guns it. And comes inches from hitting me. The tires screeched. And I yell, WTF! And look at the guy, and he's huge. And thankfully, he was reasonable because I think he would have beat me up.
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question or argument, depending on who I'm talking to, from time to time about who is the best rapper of all time. Like, who is the GOAT? My GOAT is Biggie, every time.

0: Lil Durk and J. Cole in All My Life, 97.7 and 98.3 KON. What's up, man? Louis Cruz, thank you for being here today. I love that. The 2026 BET Award nominees have been announced. Yeah, and Cardi B leads with 6 nominations, including the Fashion Vanguard Award. So there you go. Kendrick Lamar, Mariah the Scientist follow pretty close behind with 5 nominations each. And the award show is going to go down June 28th, just a little FYI, featuring, of course, other nominees, including Doja Cat, Olivia Dean, and Latto. Stick around, man. Fetty Wap is on the way. Got some Don Toliver. T.I. is coming up. K-Way.
1: Yeah.
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0: 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Like, I don't have that old school mentality, that old school way of thinking where they say the woman is the one who has to do the cooking and have dinner ready every night, and only she does the dishes, only she cleans the house, only she does the laundry. I don't think that way. I just want a girl who does think that way. I'm much more progressive than that. But if my wife isn't, I just have to love and support her, you know?
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This woman claims that she wasn't attempting to murder Rihanna. 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

0: 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If you read some of the things that this woman has said and done in the past, it's like, yeah, not sure. So, yeah, we'll see what happens, man. Stick around. SZA on the way. Some Kehlani and Rick Ross coming up.
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is now a wanted man in Europe. Yeah, the Romanian authorities are after Wiz Khalifa, man. I don't know that they're busting down doors or anything, but yeah, he is definitely wanted, facing a 9-month prison sentence for possession of weed in Romania. That is crazy stuff, man. 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